0: before you go, there's something I want you to have.
1: Oh, it's beautiful. But wait a minute, isn't this...
0: Yeah, yes it is.
1: But I thought the old lady dropped it into the ocean in the air.
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When I say hold yourself, everybody get ready to stop. 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And when I say stop, don't move. 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Mess around. Now that's what I'm talking about.

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Now when I tell you to hold yourself, you get ready to stop. And don't move a peg. And when I say get it, I want you to shake that thing. Hold yourself now. Shake that thing. That's what I'm talking about.

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1: Sam my plane. Tell you a story about the house when I'm blue. I come home one Friday, had to tell the landlady I done lost my job. She said that don't confront me, long as I get my money next Friday. Now next Friday I come, I didn't get the rent, and out the door I went.

might happen to be old man. Oh, it just might be old man. 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